0: don't we? Morgan Wallen on Country Nights Live. Remember back when Nate Smith tried to pull a prank on Morgan Wallen? Didn't go so well.
1: One of the nights during the tour, I may have thrown a drink at him on stage. I might have done that. And I thought I was trying to be funny. And it wasn't funny. Morgan forgave me. He forgave me. He should have kicked me off the tour. But we laughed about it. We FaceTimed. We talked it through. And he's like, man, I probably would have done the same thing, or I've done the same thing. Like, he understood. So he's a very forgiving person. He has a lot of grace. He's a good man.
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1: Well, look who it is. Last call I thought I'd give. 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
7: A better life with Dr. Sanjay Gupta.
8: When you need your body to perform, but some of your muscles are having trouble, other muscles can sometimes help compensate. This is a great thing short term, but long term it can lead to serious and even chronic aches and pains. So if you've got nagging stiffness or irritation somewhere, don't push through it. Try to figure out why it's happening and how you can correct it. Strength and conditioning specialist Dana Santis says, performing exercises at a deliberate tempo makes it easier to notice when the wrong muscles are taking over, and also gives the intended muscles a chance to engage before that compensation kicks in. Dana suggests that starting with primary movement patterns such as squatting, hinging, pushing, pulling, rotating, and core can help make compensation easiest to identify and to address. I'm Dr. Sanjay Gupta, helping you live a better life.
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And we like cornbread and biscuits, and if it's broke around here, we fix it. 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

0: 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And I said yes.
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1: Alan Jackson is officially retired after Saturday night's massive four-hour Last Call show in Nashville. And the biggest moment came from when George Strait walked out to join him for Designated Drinker and Murder on Music Row. Fans even had to briefly evacuate Nissan Stadium for lightning. But the night rolled on with tributes from Carrie Underwood, Eric Church, and a video message from Taylor Swift, Reba, and more. Alan kept it light, reminding everyone, I'm not dead, before closing with Where I Come From and a patriotic firework finale. The whole thing airs later this year on NBC. Meanwhile, Riley Green popped into Loser's Bar and Grill Saturday night and brought Kevin James on stage for a surprise performance of Don't Mind If I Do. And Shania Twain nearly had a wardrobe malfunction opening for Harry Styles Friday night when her sheer outfit revealed a little more than planned during Man, I Feel Like a Woman. She also dropped the title track of her upcoming album, Little Miss Twain, featuring Tanya Tucker. That's your Country Nights Live news update. I'm Bev Rainey.
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6: 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It appears by its own numbers, the U.S. government seems insolvent. 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
14: A Better Life with Dr. Sanjay Gupta.
15: We talk a lot here about ultra-processed foods and the many ways in which they can negatively impact your health. They've been linked to weight gain, obesity, type 2 diabetes, cardiovascular disease, even cancer. And now a new study out of UCSF found that high ultra-processed food intake was associated with something called intramuscular fat, which is exactly what it sounds like. That's fat inside your muscles, which can cause them to become weaker. Now, in this particular study, the researchers noticed more wear and tear and pain in people's knees because of weakened thigh muscles. Cutting back on ultra-processed foods isn't easy. The CDC estimates at least half the calories in our diet come from ultra-processed foods. But if you're looking to eat cleaner, cutting out sugar-sweetened beverages, that may be the best number one thing you can do to try and get started. I'm Dr. Sanjay Gupta, helping you live a better life.
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0: Randy's back in the bottle. This is the Overnight Ride. Tyler Reese and for Justin, the number in the studio, 615-737-1033. I was lucky enough through most of my, school days of dodging summer school, but that was always, I felt like a curse at the end of the school year in late May. They'd be like, guess what? Summer school. And you're like, no. Haley's done teaching summer school the way it sounds. What grade do you teach anyway, Haley?
1: Fourth grade.
0: How was that?
1: It was fine, but it was busy.
0: Yeah. What's some of the funniest things you saw students do at summer school this year?
1: Well, today we had water day, and they had water balloon fights. And I had one kid put five balloons over another kid's head and bust it. It was kind of funny.
0: Wow. Is he in the gifted and talented?
1: Is it what?
0: I said, is he in the gifted and talented section of the class?
1: He's in the trouble section of the class.
0: Oh, no. Well, maybe he's not challenged enough and you need to challenge him more and he wouldn't be smashing balloons over his friends' heads.
1: Yeah.
0: Haley, I think this is on you. We're going to turn this around. Is that how parent-teacher conferences go sometimes?
1: Sometimes it's a roller coaster.
0: I can't imagine.
2: We get you through the night or the early morning, depending on your perspective. The Overnight Ride will be right back.
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0: Zach Top fans, we have good news. He says new music by the end of the summer, new album spring of next year. It's South of Sanity, The Overnight Ride.
1: Playing a rodeo in Montana tonight.

0: ring from Jensen Jewelers. And I said yes.
1: From the Jensen Jewelers Engagement Ring Studios, this is WTNR Greenville, Thunder 107.3.

0: It's John Morgan, Kid Myself, the album Carolina Blue, his debut album, that is. This is The Overnight Ride. It's Tyler Reese for Justin for a few days. Well, how about this? They're coming back for July. Julie's on the phone here in line four. Julie, do you like margaritas?
1: Yeah.
0: So for America's 250th, the big 250 birthday for America, they're bringing back the, remember the Dollarita margaritas?
1: Yes.
0: The 10-ounce margaritas, they're bringing back for July. At Applebee's, the Dollaritas are back.
1: Nice, yeah.
0: How much tequila do you think's really in a Dollarita?
1: Probably not much. I doubt there's too much. It's really crap tequila.
0: It probably is, yeah. They'll say, I had 5 Dollaritas, and I would probably need 2 days to recover from that. Help!
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Got to throw out the first pitch while he and his little boy did at the Milwaukee Brewers game against the Chicago Cubs.

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0: from Jensen Jewelers. 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

0: the great Stephen Wilson Jr. and Gary. The overnight ride, 615-737-1033, the number. It's Salarisa for Justin for a few days. Are you kidding me, Marianne? I thought this was like a typo or something here, but you have an AOL email? The AOL dream is still alive over there?
1: It is.
0: My goodness. This email address is like that car buried in the back of the garage with a giant tarp over it, and you pull it off and the dust flies everywhere.
1: And so you find unopened email.
0: The only cutie pie at gmail.com, at AOL.com.
1: AOL. It's even older. I'm sorry.
0: Oof. Did this come with the CD-ROM you got in the mail?
1: Yes, sir.
0: Yikes. Jessica's still on dial-up over there.
1: I used to put pillows and blankets around it so it wouldn't wake my parents up in the middle of the night.
0: Yeah, well, glad I wasn't the only one illegally downloading music.
1: Hey, that LimeWire was my best friend.
0: Did you ever use Napster?
1: Yes, yes, I did Napster. I blew up my dad's computer with Napster.
0: I did with LimeWire. But you remember, like, LimeWire, you, like, start in the morning and then go to school and come back and, like, 69% of the song was downloaded. You're like, this was literally 10 hours ago.
1: Yeah, it was a lot.
2: Be right back.
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0: from Jensen Jewelers. 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
3: When we talk about how much exercise someone should get, current guidelines call for about 150 minutes of moderate intensity exercise or 75 minutes of vigorous intensity exercise every week. New study out of the UK makes a strong case for vigorous exercise if and when you can do it. Now, researchers determined that even little bursts of vigorous exercise can significantly reduce someone's risk of 8 different diseases: dementia, type 2 diabetes, fatty liver disease, chronic respiratory disease, chronic kidney disease, immune-mediated inflammatory diseases, major cardiovascular events, and atrial fibrillation. We're not talking about complicated training programs here. Just work with what you can into your everyday life. If you are breathless and unable to speak in complete sentences, then you've hit the mark. I'm Dr. Sanjay Gupta, helping you live a better life.
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11: Everyone poops. It's not just the name of a classic potty training book. It's a universal truth. Even though everyone does it, almost no one wants to talk about it. Dr. Tricia Pasricha wants to change that. She's the author of a new book. It's called You've Been Pooping All Wrong. And she says there are three critical P's of pooping. The first is propulsion. Both the voluntary push you exert and the involuntary contractions that happen naturally within your body. Top line, when you feel the need to go, don't hold it. The second P is pliability, which refers to stool softness. The keys to this one are making sure you're drinking enough water and eating enough fiber. And the last P is for pelvic floor. If you can get your knees up above your waist while you're on the toilet, like on a stool or a garbage can or a stack of books even, that can make all the difference. I'm Dr. Sanjay Gupta, helping you live a better life.
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15: Okay, had no idea that this guy wasn't already a member of the Grand Ole Opry. When I saw this, I was like, what? Are you kidding me? I'll tell you who it is coming up. And there's a big announcement from Garth Brooks this morning.

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12: A Better Life with Dr. Sanjay Gupta.
13: You know, it's funny, when I think back to what the typical American dinner looked like when you and I were kids, there's usually some kind of meat featured at the center of the plate. Vegetables are there, but often thought of as a side dish. More and more, though, we are coming to realize that a plant-based diet, with little or no meat even, is going to be a healthier way to eat for just about everyone. New study out of the University of Hawaii Cancer Center found that eating a high-quality plant-rich diet that includes whole grains, vegetables, and fruits may prevent cognitive impairment even when people start that diet in their late 50s and 60s. Yeah, it's important to make sure you're getting enough protein, fats, complex carbohydrates. Just because you cut out or even cut back on meat, though, is not a license to eat whatever you want. Focus on eating whole, real foods. I'm Dr. Sanjay Gupta, helping you live a better life.
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0: 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Can you believe how freaking hot it is going to be the next few days? I mean, heat index is going to be at like 100 degrees. 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
10: We talk a lot here about ultra-processed foods and the many ways in which they can negatively impact your health. They've been linked to weight gain, obesity, type 2 diabetes, cardiovascular disease, even cancer. And now a new study out of UCSF found that high ultra-processed food intake was associated with something called intramuscular fat, which is exactly what it sounds like. That's fat inside your muscles, which can cause them to become weaker. Now, in this particular study, the researchers noticed more wear and tear and pain in people's knees because of weakened thigh muscles. Cutting back on ultra-processed foods isn't easy. The CDC estimates at least half the calories in our diet come from ultra-processed foods. But if you're looking to eat cleaner, cutting out sugar-sweetened beverages, that may be the best number one thing you can do to try and get started. I'm Dr. Sanjay Gupta, helping you live a better life.
11: 13 on your side weather, partly cloudy today. Hot and humid conditions stick around with highs in the mid-90s. But with the heat index, it'll feel like it's over 100 degrees today. Similar conditions for the rest of the work week with a little bit of a cool down coming this weekend.
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1: 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I am going through a weird phase right now. I'm trying to make my husband update every corner of our home. Have you ever seen the Nancy Myers aesthetic? 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Think like Diane Keaton movie timeless. 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I've almost got him ready to do it for me. It's Thunder Renew 7.3.

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97.3, it's Rachel. Coming up in just a few minutes, today is a national day. They're calling it, yay, it's this day. But I feel like this is something we shouldn't be celebrating. Honest to God, I'm so bothered by this. It's on the way with Thunder. We're at 7.3.

This is so gross. Thunder 107.3, people are celebrating National Social Media Day. I'm sorry, what? Does anybody else feel like social media is like ruining the planet? I mean, I might be a little dramatic. The average person spent 141 minutes a day on social media. How much do you spend? I'm around 4 to 5 hours. And that may not be all social media, but it's a good chunk of it. Social media is ruining us. We should not be celebrating this. It's Thunder 107.3. Let's go touch grass, guys. If you're

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Thunder 107.3. I can't stop watching videos of Alan Jackson's final show on Saturday night. It looks so good. I saw a video of Luke Bryan drunk, singing, just living for Alan Jackson. And all I thought was, oh my God, Alan Jackson is so amazing. I wish I could have been there. It's Thunder 107.3.

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0: 13 on your side weather. Partly cloudy today. Hot and humid conditions stick around with highs in the mid-90s. But with the heat index, it'll feel like it's over 100 degrees today. Similar conditions for the rest of the work week with a little bit of a cool down coming this weekend.
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A green traffic light turned straight to red. I hit my brakes and mumbled under my breath. His fries went a-flying and his orange drink covered his lap. Well, in my 4-year-old set of four-letter word, it started with

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kind of convinced that there is no way Taylor Swift's wedding is happening at Madison Square Garden this weekend. However, there are things being moved into Madison Square Garden that they got pictures of yesterday. 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

0: So last weekend I was in Grand Haven and it was absolutely packed because the weather was so nice. I mean, it was unbelievable last weekend. It's going to be gorgeous this week too. But I saw so many people going in and out of the lighthouse. They're doing lighthouse tours now in Grand Haven, which by the way has never happened before. So if you want to do it, you have until Labor Day. 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
21: 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But every night when you go to get some Z's, how often do you really think about the temperature in your bedroom? Temperature may be one of the most underappreciated factors in sleep. That's according to the Senior Vice President of Research and Scientific Affairs at the National Sleep Foundation. We often hear about lights and screens and stress, but even modest changes in temperature and airflow can influence both how quickly you fall asleep and how deeply you stay asleep. Most experts will recommend a room temperature of 60 to 67 degrees Fahrenheit. You might also experiment with your sheets and what you actually wear to bed. Play around a bit and see what improves your sleep. You might be delightfully surprised. I'm Dr. Sanjay Gupta, helping you live a better life.
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29: 13 on your side weather. Dry weather should continue today. However, the overnight will not bring any relief to the humidity. Mostly sunny on Wednesday. Highs will be in the mid-90s with more oppressive humidity. Similar conditions Thursday, but a late-day thunderstorm risk is possible and will persist into the overnight hours.
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I'm doing that thing where I'm trying not to rage clean at my house. I have friends visiting for the holiday. They're going to be here Thursday. I got 2 days to get my house clean. I got this thing where I like my house to look like no one lives in it. You could eat off the floor, and it's a problem. 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
1: I knew I'd see her around. 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

0: 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It's Rachel. On the way, Kane Brown and Caitlin Brown with Thank God by Request, and Carrie Underwood with Undo It.
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15: A Better Life with Dr. Sanjay Gupta.
16: When we talk about how much exercise someone should get, current guidelines call for about 150 minutes of moderate intensity exercise or 75 minutes of vigorous intensity exercise every week. New study out of the UK makes a strong case for vigorous exercise if and when you can do it. Now, researchers determined that even little bursts of vigorous exercise can significantly reduce someone's risk of 8 different diseases: dementia, type 2 diabetes, fatty liver disease, chronic respiratory disease, chronic kidney disease, immune-mediated inflammatory diseases, major cardiovascular events, and atrial fibrillation. We're not talking about complicated training programs here. Just work with what you can into your everyday life. If you are breathless and unable to speak in complete sentences, then you've hit the mark. I'm Dr. Sanjay Gupta, helping you live a better life.
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4: 13 on your side weather. Dry weather should continue today. However, the overnight will not bring any relief to the humidity. Mostly sunny on Wednesday. Highs will be in the mid-90s with more oppressive humidity. Similar conditions Thursday, but a late-day thunderstorm risk is possible and will persist into the overnight hours.
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97.3, it's Rachel. The head coach of the U.S. World Cup team wants Luke Combs, Lainey Wilson, and Ella Langley to come to a World Cup game. He said the night before the games, the coaching staff gets together and plays country music. That's what they listen to get ready for the game. And don't forget, Team USA plays what? Tomorrow night, right? 8:30, and it's knockout rounds. They lose, they're out. It's Thunder, we're at 7-3.

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0: 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And I said yes.
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Thunder 107.3. It's Rachel, Miranda Lambert in the house that built me. Every time I hear that song, I think of this brick ranch that I grew up in Indiana. I didn't move to Michigan until I was 14, but we had this like 3-bedroom little ranch. And my mom would clip and look at Better Homes and Garden to pick what she wanted. I almost felt like Miranda Lambert made that song for me. And then we moved to Michigan and she got her new house. It's Thunder 107.3.

0: 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Red Atkins is the dad of Thomas Rhett. Here's Thomas Rhett now with Riley Green. Half of me on Thunder 107.3.
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6: A better life with Dr. Sanjay Gupta.
7: When we talk about how much exercise someone should get, current guidelines call for about 150 minutes of moderate intensity exercise or 75 minutes of vigorous intensity exercise every week. New study out of the UK makes a strong case for vigorous exercise if and when you can do it. Now, researchers determined that even little bursts of vigorous exercise can significantly reduce someone's risk of 8 different diseases: dementia, type 2 diabetes, fatty liver disease, chronic respiratory disease, chronic kidney disease, immune-mediated inflammatory diseases, major cardiovascular events, and atrial fibrillation. We're not talking about complicated training programs here. Just work with what you can into your everyday life. If you are breathless and unable to speak in complete sentences, then you've hit the mark. I'm Dr. Sanjay Gupta, helping you live a better life.
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16: 13 on your side weather. Dry weather should continue today. However, the overnight will not bring any relief to the humidity. Mostly sunny on Wednesday. Highs will be in the mid-90s with more oppressive humidity. Similar conditions Thursday, but a late-day thunderstorm risk is possible and will persist into the overnight hours.
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show happened Saturday in Nashville, and like everybody who's anybody in country was there. Even Taylor Swift had a video. But they're going to be releasing a streamable version of it on NBC. So make sure you're watching for that. It's Thunder Radio 7.3. Blaine's in next. Have a good day.

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How's your mama, how you been? 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

Thunder 107.3, West Michigan's all-time country favorites. It's Blaine's Brain Buster. 52% of us never do what when we go swimming. 52% of us never do what when we go swimming. The answer's coming up in about 7 minutes on Thunder 107.3.

0: 1073, West Michigan's all-time country favorites, Blaine's Brainbuster. 52% of us never do what when we go swimming? We never take that pre-pool shower. You ever notice that? You're at a public pool, it'll say, please shower before entering pool. Yeah, 52% of us, nah, we're not doing that. Raise your hand. I got my hand up. I don't do it. I got to be honest with you. Supposed to do it, but we don't. Kane Brown, Low Cash, and Darius Rucker all coming up on Thunder 1073.
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6: Patterson at 68th, accident to report. 96 West at Fruit Ridge is a crash as well. The accident on 131 North bound after Burton in the construction. We've got delays back to 36. Our left lane is blocked. About a 10-minute delay now. Breakdown on 196 West off-ramp to 32nd Avenue. 131 North bound Wealthy to Cherry. Our right lane taken up here and the left lane affected on 131 North bound 22 Mile to Pearson. At the bridge project here. I'm Rick Schrempf with traffic.
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18: A better life with Dr. Sanjay Gupta.
19: You know, it's funny, when I think back to what the typical American dinner looked like when you and I were kids, there's usually some kind of meat featured at the center of the plate. Vegetables are there, but often thought of as a side dish. More and more, though, we are coming to realize that a plant-based diet, with little or no meat even, is going to be a healthier way to eat for just about everyone. New study out of the University of Hawaii Cancer Center found that eating a high-quality plant-rich diet that includes whole grains, vegetables, and fruits may prevent cognitive impairment even when people start that diet in their late 50s and 60s. Yeah, it's important to make sure you're getting enough protein, fats, complex carbohydrates. Just because you cut out or even cut back on meat, though, is not a license to eat whatever you want. Focus on eating whole, real foods. I'm Dr. Sanjay Gupta, helping you live a better life.
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24: 13 on your side weather. Dry weather should continue today. However, the overnight will not bring any relief to the humidity. Mostly sunny on Wednesday. Highs will be in the mid-90s with more oppressive humidity. Similar conditions Thursday, but a late-day thunderstorm risk is possible and will persist into the overnight hours.
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See Jason Aldean and Luke Bryan out in Las Vegas. Oh, that means you get flights for two, round-trip airfare. 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
1: Clyde Park at Burton, an accident to report. Kalamazoo at Marketplace is a crash, and Ivan Rest at 28th, an accident. Right shoulder is blocked on 96 West after Walker, a crash here, and we have Patterson at 68th with an accident. Breakdown on 196 West, the off-ramp to 32nd, and we have a good travel time, so 96 West at Fruit Ridge, that crash now cleared. 96 West, Cascade to Fulton, a couple-of-minute delay. I'm Rick Schrempp with traffic.
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13: If I were to ask you what makes for a good night's sleep, you'd probably say a dark, quiet room, not too many things on your mind. But every night when you go to get some Z's, how often do you really think about the temperature in your bedroom? Temperature may be one of the most underappreciated factors in sleep. That's according to the Senior Vice President of Research and Scientific Affairs at the National Sleep Foundation. We often hear about lights and screens and stress, but even modest changes in temperature and airflow can influence both how quickly you fall asleep and how deeply you stay asleep. Most experts will recommend a room temperature of 60 to 67 degrees Fahrenheit. You might also experiment with your sheets and what you actually wear to bed. Play around a bit and see what improves your sleep. You might be delightfully surprised. I'm Dr. Sanjay Gupta, helping you live a better life.
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0: five country favorites earlier this year. My wife and I had the absolute pleasure of paying serious money for a brand new AC unit, right, in the house. Thank God we have it, because my goodness, it's hot. What's the sweet spot for you? With our new air conditioner, it used to be like 70 was the perfect number. But this new one, I don't know, it's weird, 71. For some reason, 71 is perfect. But in the winter, the heat has to be at 72, otherwise I'm freezing my butt off. I mean, clearly, first world problems, I understand. But my gosh, I have gotten soft. Jelly Roll, Florida Georgia Line, Rascal Flatts, all coming up on Thunder 107.3.
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6: The slowdowns on 96 West after Walker due to the accident on the right shoulder, and the cleanup is underway. Kalamazoo at Marketplace is an accident, and Clyde Park at Burton a crash as well. Now, on 96 West, we're slowing Cascade to Fulton with heavier pockets of traffic. Ivan Rest at 28th has cleared, and we've got slowdowns on 196 West, the off-ramp to 32nd due to a breakdown on that exit ramp, and the right shoulder is blocked. I'm Rick Schrempf with traffic.
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17: Everyone poops. It's not just the name of a classic potty training book. It's a universal truth. Even though everyone does it, almost no one wants to talk about it. Dr. Tricia Pasricha wants to change that. She's the author of a new book. It's called You've Been Pooping All Wrong. And she says there are three critical P's of pooping. The first is propulsion. Both the voluntary push you exert and the involuntary contractions that happen naturally within your body. Top line, when you feel the need to go, don't hold it. The second P is pliability, which refers to stool softness. The keys to this one are making sure you're drinking enough water and eating enough fiber. And the last P is for pelvic floor. If you can get your knees up above your waist while you're on the toilet, like on a stool or a garbage can or a stack of books even, that can make all the difference. I'm Dr. Sanjay Gupta, helping you live a better life.
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0: 13 on your side weather. Dry weather should continue today. However, the overnight will not bring any relief to the humidity. Mostly sunny on Wednesday. Highs will be in the mid-90s with more oppressive humidity. Similar conditions Thursday, but a late-day thunderstorm risk is possible and will persist into the overnight hours.
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So the rumor is Kenny Chesney canceled his shows this weekend at the Sphere in Vegas so he could attend Taylor Swift and Travis Kelce's wedding in New York City, which is allegedly going to be at Madison Square Garden. All right, whatever. 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

a swinger out there. Still see her pink bow and her brown hair. She's in the big city now, but she still calls home.

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The Whitecaps home tonight against Lake County. 6:35 start. Man, it's going to be a hot night at the ballpark. Old Dominion on Thunder. I know it's a

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2: Well, South Beltline at Kalamazoo, vehicle fire reported, and we've got delays to Broadmoor. It's about an hour delay if you can't avoid the area. 3 Mile at Alpine is an accident. 96 West, Plainfield to 131, traffic is slowing. 131 northbound, 28th to MLK. Traffic is sluggish here. 96 West, Cascade to Fulton, traffic sluggish. And 196 West, College to Lane, we've got delays here. I'm Rick Schremp with traffic.
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16: A better life with Dr. Sanjay Gupta.
17: As someone who's been married nearly 25 years, I'll tell you, there's a lot of great things about having a spouse. And according to a new study out of the University of Miami Health System, marriage might even be linked to a lower risk of cancer. Why? Well, the researchers said people who are married are less likely to engage in risky behavior. They're more likely to get a nudge to go to regular preventive medicine appointments and screenings. And they have a partner to share the load of family obligations, household chores, and finances. No one is saying you should get married in the pursuit of better health. But if you are single, how can you build a strong support system to maybe get some of these same benefits? Do your own research, find out what's important, and then hold members of your squad accountable and let them hold you accountable as well. That can provide a lot of support. I'm Dr. Sanjay Gupta, helping you live a better life.
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0: West Michigan's all-time country favorites going to the Thunder 107.3 Sports Desk for this one. This is not good news. Former Piston Malik Beasley indicted as part of a sports gambling scheme. And this is not the same one that Chauncey Billups was allegedly involved with. It's crazy, man. The betting in sports is going to be problematic at best. Coming up, Drew Baldridge, also Brett Young and Keith Urban on Thunder 107.3.
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7: Watch for the heavier pockets of traffic on 96 west from Plainfield to 131. And we have picked up a breakdown on 28th. This is 28th Street West at 131. And the left lane is taken up and crews are there. Cascade at 28th, an accident. And East Beltline at Woodland is also slowing now with a crash. And the accident on 196 eastbound at 28th has police on the scene. We're looking at slowdowns to Chicago Drive. I'm Rick Schrempf with traffic.
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16: When we talk about how much exercise someone should get, current guidelines call for about 150 minutes of moderate intensity exercise or 75 minutes of vigorous intensity exercise every week. New study out of the UK makes a strong case for vigorous exercise if and when you can do it. Now, researchers determined that even little bursts of vigorous exercise can significantly reduce someone's risk of 8 different diseases: dementia, type 2 diabetes, fatty liver disease, chronic respiratory disease, chronic kidney disease, immune-mediated inflammatory diseases, major cardiovascular events, and atrial fibrillation. We're not talking about complicated training programs here. Just work with what you can into your everyday life. If you are breathless and unable to speak in complete sentences, then you've hit the mark. I'm Dr. Sanjay Gupta, helping you live a better life.
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1: 13 on your side weather. Dry weather should continue today. However, the overnight will not bring any relief to the humidity. Mostly sunny on Wednesday. Highs will be in the mid-90s with more oppressive humidity. Similar conditions Thursday, but a late-day thunderstorm risk is possible and will persist into the overnight hours.
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You want to see Jason Aldean and Luke Bryan out in Las Vegas. 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

1073, West Michigan's all-time country favorites, Zach Brown Band. Going to be at Van Andel Arena July 17th. That is going to be a great show. Those guys are always fantastic. 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
1: Well, we have the heavier pockets of traffic still on 196 eastbound at 28th Street due to the accident blocking the right lane, about a half hour slowdown through that stretch. 131 south, off-ramp to Ann, a crash on the ramp. We've got Fulton at 96 with an accident at Byron Center at 64th, a crash. East Beltline at Woodland Drive, that accident has police on the scene. And the cleanup continues on 3 Mile at Alpine with an accident here. And 96 west, Cascade to Fulton, about a 5-minute drive. I'm Rick Schramp with traffic.
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13: 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But every night when you go to get some Z's, how often do you really think about the temperature in your bedroom? Temperature may be one of the most underappreciated factors in sleep. That's according to the Senior Vice President of Research and Scientific Affairs at the National Sleep Foundation. We often hear about lights and screens and stress, but even modest changes in temperature and airflow can influence both how quickly you fall asleep and how deeply you stay asleep. Most experts will recommend a room temperature of 60 to 67 degrees Fahrenheit. You might also experiment with your sheets and what you actually wear to bed. Play around a bit and see what improves your sleep. You might be delightfully surprised. I'm Dr. Sanjay Gupta, helping you live a better life.
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0: Thunder 1073, West Michigan's all-time country favorites, Taylor Swift, supposedly marrying Travis Kelce this Friday at Madison Square Garden. Rumor has it, Faith Hill's husband will perform. That's right, Tim McGraw performing at Taylor Swift's wedding. I believe it.
1: They sit

0: was in town just, like a week ago. Not even a week ago. That's Darius Rucker. 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Yeah, he was at Acrisure Amphitheater. 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
19: A better life with Dr. Sanjay Gupta.
9: As someone who's been married nearly 25 years, I'll tell you, there's a lot of great things about having a spouse. And according to a new study out of the University of Miami Health System, marriage might even be linked to a lower risk of cancer. Why? Well, the researchers said people who are married are less likely to engage in risky behavior. They're more likely to get a nudge to go to regular preventive medicine appointments and screenings. And they have a partner to share the load of family obligations, household chores, and finances. No one is saying you should get married in the pursuit of better health. But if you are single, how can you build a strong support system to maybe get some of these same benefits? Do your own research, find out what's important, and then hold members of your squad accountable and let them hold you accountable as well. That can provide a lot of support. I'm Dr. Sanjay Gupta, helping you live a better life.
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And I'm sure one of your friends is about to come over here, cause she's supposed to

0: 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And I said yes.
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